you. It's not by might and it's not by power, but it's by the Spirit of the Lord.

Listen. 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That was a situation that I didn't even know how I was going to get through. But saints, you know what? Even in my darkest hour, I began to call on Jesus. Oh, thank you. And listen, right there in that very minute, God came in and he stepped right in and showed me that, Lord, I am with you always.

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Just one more song. Would you lift a hand and just say, Lord, you've been a friend. I can testify about it.

Why should I be afraid? Why should I be afraid? The Lord is with me, even until the very last.

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Praise the Lord. Praise the Lord. Come on, let's love Him right now. Let's love Him. Thank you for your love, Lord. Thank you, Jesus. Thank you, Jesus.

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It's a time of rain. It's a time of increase. It's a time of harvest. It's a time for reaping. You've sown in many tears. You've sown countless nights.

Let's all proclaim these words together. Great and marvelous are your deeds, Lord God Almighty. Just and true are your ways, King of the nations. Who will not fear and glorify your name? For you alone are holy. All nations will come and worship before you, for your righteous acts have

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God bless anything tested. No, no, sir, Jesus Christ, in the midst of every time. No, all the muscle man, all the crew. My Mr. Dion, them known for Jesus Christ. Lift them high. I'm not here for Christ. Bust the place, bust the place.

I think you almost got it in the house tonight. What I need you to do is I need you to grab your neighbor by their right hand. The right hand represents power. I want you to grab him by their right hand, and I want you to make an open confession. I want you to empower the person whose hand you're holding. I want you to speak those things that be not as though they already are. And I want

Dear Heavenly Father, from the very depths of our being, we indeed thank Thee for the great privilege of even calling Thee our Father. For having been provided a way out of our ugly, sinful selves. For having been given new life through the precious blood of Jesus Christ so freely shed on the cruel cross of Calvary in our behalf. We thank Thee, Lord, for Your matchless holy word, written and preserved and relevant to all mankind, every era, for every need, direction, encouragement, warning, and laws to be learned, lived, and obeyed to the letter. Oh, we indeed are without excuse. Thank You, O God, for Your 24/7 helpful Holy Spirit who so powerfully and clearly speaks from within us Your perfect will, Your way and purpose for our very lives. We are many, but You know us each one by name. You know our strengths, our weaknesses. You rush to our rescue when we would go astray. Oh, may we each one sense, reach out, and grasp for all time Your wonderful presence